0: in pudding if you don't eat your meat.
1: If you don't eat your meat.
0: Yes.
1: Can't
0: you have it in pudding?
1: Can you have it in pudding?
0: Stand still, laddie.
2: Kjetil.

gentlemen, this is Billy McCluskey from Palm Springs reporting for NBC Sports of America. 20 seconds to the start of the 31st party race on a hot Sunday afternoon. 3, 8, pop.

sorry to waste your time. And I think to myself, why now? Why me? Why?

says, oh, wrong number, sorry to waste your time. And I think to myself, why now? Why me? Why?